0: 961. PD and QRS on scene, Dollar General in Brighton Township, requesting an ambulance, even if it's a supervisor sitting, a firefighter can drive in if needed.
1: What do they got? The supervisor's not available, but what do they have?
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1: Engine 11, Squad 11, respond to the area Patterson Avenue and West 3rd Avenue. Patterson Avenue and West 3rd Avenue and West Mayfield. Trees and wires down, nothing on fire at this time. Fire was requested along with Duquesne Lake.

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0: Are you able to see if the thing or if they're here maybe on the other end? 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
1: You're a little scratchy. 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
0: Yeah, by the West Mesa fence, until barricades can get here. I can call you if you need me.

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Fire dispatch, send your load. The road department has the area barricaded off. Marked in the log, Patterson Avenue is closed from Brook Street, clear to West Mayfield.

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Clear. 5-8, clear, 2137.

0: 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Unknown age, male, prisoner, police requesting eval after taser deployment.
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1: 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Engine 22, ladder 22. Engine 63, tanker 61, engine 90, engine 33, rescue 23.

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1: 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That's 229 Hickory Drive. 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The house is filling up with smoke. We're evacuating.

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0: 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Engine 11 is ground.
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0: 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Sure Fire, 229 Hickory Drive, 229 Hickory Drive, Chippewa Township. 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Tanker 61.
1: 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Fire dispatch, ladder 22.

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0: 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Laceration arm. Accidental knife wound. Bleeding is controlled.
1: Outside. 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
1: 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We're good on scene. 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
2: 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Trigger box at the basement. 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

0: County of Fayette. 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

0: 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In New Brightonboro, Valley Gardens Apartments. 2-year-old female, possible allergic reaction, vomiting, difficulty swallow. 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

108. You're going to 1903 Fifth Avenue, Apartment 7. 1903 Fifth Avenue, Apartment 7, New Bright Valley View Gardens Apartments. 2-year-old female, possible allergic reaction, vomiting, difficulty swallowing. Began less than 5 minutes ago. Spots forming on the face.

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Clear with refusal, MedCom contacted. 5A, clear 120.

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0: 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Memory care room 1110. 76-year-old male. Fell. Bleeding from the back of his head. Bleeding is controlled.
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Press respond to 1500 Merchants, 1500 Burton Street. 6-year-old male, having a seizure, caller also stating he is choking, but is breathing.

0: degrees en route from Hopewell.
1: That was 2-3.
0: That was 2-3.
1: 07, 59 Merchant Street. 60 male, a seizure. Caller said he was drinking. His caller said he is weaving now.
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1: 208.

0: callers advising in the 15th Street side and still have the gate open.
1: Okay. If anyone asks about an ETA, we got around 5 to 8.
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0: the scene? 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

0: Welcome back to, yeah, that's a Pepper Thing. 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Oh, how tender. That's a Pepper Thing! And over to Becca, who's whispering affirmations to her can.
1: You're sweet. 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You're the best thing I ever poured over ice.
0: She swears it makes it taste better. It's not a science thing, but it's a Pepper Thing! Why do they all do it? All for that sweet, delicious, truly one-of-a-kind taste of Dr. Pepper. It's a Pepper Thing!

Clinton-Frankfort Road and Murdochsville Road. That's Clinton-Frankfort and Murdochsville. Oh, caller was reporting a tree blocking the entire roadway. State police was notified. State police requested cut out and the fire department.

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Call reporting a large tree down blocking the roadway.

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1: 6810-349, area Clinton Frankfurt Road, Murdochsville Road. Coach, seeing the tree down blocking the roadway, approximately 24 inches in size. PSD was notified, PennDOT was notified.

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County, 6012. 6012. Hey, can you notify PennDOT and have them come get their signs at Route 30? Duquesne lights up this morning, though.

0: when Washington County PennDOT was notified of this, Beaver County PennDOT advised us.
1: It takes 4 days for me to cut this thing up and get it off the road. I also got Duquesne Light here on scene with already. There are wires down. He's in the middle of trying to remove the wires on.
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0: and is it at the intersection of Murdochsville?
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0: 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I think Washington County PennDOT handles Frankfort.
1: Well, Clinton Frank is actually Independence, Hanover, and Hanover, Washington.
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0: County from 6810. Did you call Beaver County, PennDOT 2?
1: We did originally call Beaver County, PennDOT. They called back, advised it's Washington County, PennDOT handling that area, and then advised Washington County, PennDOT.

QRS. Respond at 624 4th Street, 624 4th Street, Patterson Heights. 74-year-old male fell off the bed, not injured. 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

0: 961 did advise they don't want EMS, just fire department.
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Alright, squad 33 is in route. 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

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Respond to 500 Beaver Road, 500 Beaver Road, in Ambridge, at the Ambridge Towers Apartments, Apartment 93, 6040 email, planning of hit after multiple falls.

one, showing Route 459, responded to 500 Beaver Road, Ambridge Towers, apartment 903, for a 64-year-old female, complaining of hip pain after multiple falls.

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0: I've got Pandora. I've seen they got a front end loader. He's discussing with Duquesne right now about the weather.
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1: 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He's reporting they didn't send her home with enough pain.

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Medic Rescue Unit, 711 Lenz Avenue, 111 Lenz Avenue, in the Ambridge Department, number 4. 18-year-old female had a seizure last night. Is pregnant. I'm having vaginal bleeding. One priority.

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0: 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Police requesting EMS for 82 transport. 32 male patient. 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Copy 62753, 913, 913 3rd Avenue, River Falls. 2-year-old male patient, 201 transport, authorization number 4472, and police would like your ETA.
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2: 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Route to Wanda Street.
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0: 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Did you copy the information?
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History of Parkinson's.

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calling me respond to 30 State Street in Bainville, St. Joseph. In the Carondelet unit, 87-year-old female, cardiac arrest.

0: County, 42. 42, guys. 42, 1130. It'll be 1030 State Street, Concordia Ville, St. Joseph. Going to be on the Carondelet unit. 87-year-old female, cardiac arrest. Full code, no DNR. Going to be room 1B28.
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1: 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Respond 10 State Street, 1030 State Street in Baden, Village St. Joseph. Cardiac arrest.

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0: 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Me too.
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0: 957, you.
1: Alright, copy that. We're about to pull up. I was

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1: 42, then.
0: We're working. 957, this is Richard Reed. Correction, here, Lucas.
2: I'll be fired out.
1: So if you copy, they need your loose in the building. They're working the arrest.
0: Yep, got it.
1: Okay. Medic rescue, Big Beaver. 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Reaction to medication, shaking. 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
1: 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Kidney medication, unable to stop urinating, and she's shaking.

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26-3. 2A, the med center.

0: address you needed, 300 Franklin Avenue, Aliquippa Police Department. Police requesting EMS for male, walked in on station, reported being kidnapped for a week, stabbed in an unknown location, unknown severity, ET priority.
1: County, 6-2.
0: 6-2?
1: Aliquippa Police Department.
0: At 1230, 300 Franklin Avenue, Aliquippa Police Department. Male walked in on station reporting been kidnapped for a week. Possible stab wound, unknown location, severity.

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1: 14th in Church. For vehicle crash, pole and wires down.
0: Noga, 1673, 1673, about 65, Franklin Township. Agent primary care, 6-year-old male, short of breath, fatigue, new onset of AFib, 1 primary.

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0: I'm in around 14th Church Street.
1: At 1439. Caller's reporting. Truck pulls down with wires.
0: Johnny, if you have it, you want to get Duquesne started.
1: Okay.

Engine 71 seems confirmed pull down wires 1440.

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1: Rescue recommended.
2: Good.
1: Come down 15th to Church. Shut us down there.
2: Copy. Anywhere else I have a second?
1: Another unit en route, they could go to 14th Church and shut us down there.
3: 130-1444, 1673-65 Franklin Township, 8 primary care. 60-year-old male patient, short of breath, fatigue, nuance of AFib, heart between 130 and 160.

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0: Paddock Rescue Beaver. Medic Rescue Unit 229 Commerce Street in Beaver. 82-year-old female left fall, found down on the floor, approximately 1 hour. Requesting lift assist. E3 forward.
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In El Equipo for a 43-year-old female in a seizure, says of a history, is breathing. D1 priority.

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Very lethargic and confused, is conscious. Need two priorities.

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Is breathing but not responding. 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D1 priority.

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Call Route 168 Schaefer Road. Route 168 Schaefer Road, Green Township. State Police requesting you for a tree down going across the roadway.

Route 168, Schaefer Rosenberg Township, for a tree down block on the roadway, requested by TSC.

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0: 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In the memory care unit, room 1121, 79-year-old vomiting, congested, hallucinating.

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0: 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Did I tell you me?
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0: 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We're going to Swickley, sir. I apologize.
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